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0: 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The Oak Ridge Boys. Ricky Skaggs. Ronnie Milsap. Johnny Paycheck. And George Jones.

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3: 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Here is one of three number one songs by the Beatles in 1964. Number one the week of December 26th. I feel fine.

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continent of Atlantis was an island which lay before the great flood in the area we now call the Atlantic Ocean. So great an area of land that from her western shores those beautiful sailors journeyed to the south and the North Americas with ease in their ships with painted sails. To the east, Africa was her neighbor, across a short strait of sea miles. The great Egyptian age is but a remnant of the Atlantean culture. The antediluvian kings colonized the world. All the gods who play in the mythological dramas, in all legends from all lands, were from fair Atlantis. Knowing her fate, Atlantis sent out ships to all corners of the earth. On board were the 12. The poet, the physician, the farmer, the scientist, the magician, and the other so-called gods of our legends, though gods they were. And as the elders of our time choose to remain blind, let us rejoice and let us sing and dance and ring in the new. Hail Atlantis!

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3: One. This song was number one in Canada, the UK, and 4 weeks in the US in March 1969. It has 11 key changes. Here is Tommy Rowe and Dizzy.

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4: 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This song reached number one for 2 weeks in January 1968. Some members of the group didn't like the way the song ended, with the phrase, "I guess I'll just take your glasses." Here is John Fred and his Playboy Band, with Judy in the Sky with Diamonds.

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4: 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This song was number one for 5 weeks in February and March 1968. Paul Murray at And Love Is Blue.

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Today is Tuesday, August 11th, the 223rd day of the year. Mostly sunny and hot today, with the high around 90. Then mostly cloudy with a 50% chance of thunderstorms tonight, with the low around 70. Wednesday, mostly sunny and a little cooler, with the

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0: the beach report for today, Tuesday, August 11th, off the Bethany Boardwalk. Today's high tides are at 6:52 a.m. and 7:30 p.m. Low tide is at 12:55 p.m. Atlantic water temperature at the boardwalk is 77 degrees.
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Mostly sunny and hot today, with the high around 90, then mostly cloudy with a 50% chance of thunderstorms tonight, with the low around 70.

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Today is Tuesday, August 11th, the 223rd day of the year. Mostly sunny and hot today, with the high around 90. Then mostly cloudy with a 50% chance of thunderstorms tonight, with the low around 70. Wednesday, mostly sunny and a little cooler, with the high

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1: Here is the beach report for today, Tuesday, August 11th, off the Bethany Boardwalk. Today's high tides are at 6:52 a.m. and 7:30 p.m. Low tide is at 12:55 p.m. Atlantic water temperature at the boardwalk is 77 degrees.
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my eyes. The little Nash rammer was right behind. I think that guy could fly. Beep, beep, beep, beep. His horn went beep, beep, beep. Now we're doing 110. This certainly was a race. For a Rambler to pass a caddy would be a big disgrace. The guy must have wanted to pass me out as he kept on tooting his horn. I'll show him that a Cadillac is not a car to scorn. Beep, beep, beep, beep. His horn went beep, beep, beep. Now we're doing 120 as fast as I can.

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Mostly sunny and hot today, with the high around 90. Then mostly cloudy with a 50% chance of thunderstorms tonight, with the low around 70.

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1: Oh,

Today is Tuesday, August 11th, the 223rd day of the year. Mostly sunny and hot today, with the high around 90. Then mostly cloudy with a 50% chance of thunderstorms tonight, with the low around 70. Wednesday, mostly sunny and a little cooler, with the high

0: the beach report for today, Tuesday, August 11th, off the Bethany Boardwalk. Today's high tides are at 6:52 a.m. and 7:30 p.m. Low tide is at 12:55 p.m. Atlantic water temperature at the boardwalk is 77 degrees.
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forever, and that's a mighty long time. 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
1: Today in history, August 11, 1965. In Los Angeles, 6 days of deadly rioting and looting erupt in the predominantly black section of Watts. It's a turning point for America's civil rights movement as peaceful protests in the South give way to violent clashes in the nation's major cities. 1984. A joke by President Ronald Reagan during a voice test for a paid political radio address causes a Cold War flap.
2: All right, my fellow Americans, I'm pleased to tell you today that I've signed legislation that will outlaw Russia forever. We begin bombing in 5 minutes.
1: 1992. The Mall of America, at the time the biggest indoor mall in the United States, opens in Bloomington, Minnesota. 1921. Alex Haley, author of Roots, the African-American family saga that became a hit TV miniseries, is born in Ithaca, New York. And 1956, abstract painter Jackson Pollock dies in an auto accident on New York's Long Island. He was 44. Today in history, August 11th, Camille Bohannon, the Associated Press.
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Mostly sunny and hot today, with a high around 90, then mostly cloudy with a 50% chance of thunderstorms tonight, with a low around 70. You.

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Today is Tuesday, August 11th, the 223rd day of the year. Mostly sunny and hot today, with the high around 90. Then mostly cloudy with a 50% chance of thunderstorms tonight, with the low around 70. Wednesday, mostly sunny and a little cooler, with the

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3: The beach report for today, Tuesday, August 11th, off the Bethany Boardwalk. Today's high tides are at 6:52 a.m. and 7:30 p.m. Low tide is at 12:55 p.m. Atlantic water temperature at the boardwalk is 77 degrees.
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Mostly sunny and hot today, with a high around 90, then mostly cloudy with a 50% chance of thunderstorms tonight, with a low around 70.

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0: CWC. Coming up next is an artist who, in the middle 1970s, became the biggest seller for RCA Records since Elvis Presley. With over 39 number one hits, here's Charlie Pride.

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Today is Tuesday, August 11th, the 223rd day of the year. Mostly sunny and hot today, with the high around 90. Then mostly cloudy with a 50% chance of thunderstorms tonight, with the low around 70. Wednesday, mostly sunny and a little cooler, with the high

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0: the beach report for today, Tuesday, August 11th, off the Bethany Boardwalk. Today's high tides are at 6:52 a.m. and 7:30 p.m. Low tide is at 12:55 p.m. Atlantic water temperature at the boardwalk is 77 degrees.
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1: Today in history, August 11, 1965. In Los Angeles, 6 days of deadly rioting and looting erupt in the predominantly black section of Watts. It's a turning point for America's civil rights movement as peaceful protests in the South give way to violent clashes in the nation's major cities. 1984. A joke by President Ronald Reagan during a voice test for a paid political radio address causes a Cold War flap.
2: All right, my fellow Americans, I'm pleased to tell you today that I've signed legislation that will outlaw Russia forever. We begin bombing in 5 minutes.
1: 1992. The Mall of America, at the time the biggest indoor mall in the United States, opens in Bloomington, Minnesota. 1921. Alex Haley, author of Roots, the African-American family saga that became a hit TV miniseries, is born in Ithaca, New York. And 1956, abstract painter Jackson Pollock dies in an auto accident on New York's Long Island. He was 44. Today in history, August 11th, Camille Bohannon, the Associated Press.
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Mostly sunny and hot today, with a high around 90. Then mostly cloudy with a 50% chance of thunderstorms tonight, with a low around 70.

wonder if you're lonesome tonight. 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
0: 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The Oak Ridge Boys. 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

Today is Tuesday, August 11th, the 223rd day of the year. Mostly sunny and hot today, with the high around 90. Then mostly cloudy with a 50% chance of thunderstorms tonight, with the low around 70. Wednesday, mostly sunny and a little cooler, with

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2: Here is the beach report for today, Tuesday, August 11th, off the Bethany Boardwalk. Today's high tides are at 6:52 a.m. and 7:30 p.m. Low tide is at 12:55 p.m. Atlantic water temperature at the boardwalk is 77 degrees.
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Mostly sunny and hot today, with the high around 90, then mostly cloudy with a 50% chance of thunderstorms tonight, with the low around 70.

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3: Now, another exciting episode in the life of the most fantastic crime fighter the world has ever known.
4: Well, in our last very exciting episode, the wonderful white-winged warrior was summoned to the office of the police commissioner of Midland City.
5: Hi, someone called me?
6: Go right in. The commissioner's expecting you.
5: Okay.
4: And waiting in the commissioner's office was the fantastic Daryl Frantic, the movie producer who discovered everyone in the free world.
5: Greetings. I'm the wonderful white-winged warrior.
7: I think your costume is very adorable.
4: This is not Daryl Frantic. This is his very efficient secretary, Adele.
5: Thank you. Are you Daryl Frantic?
4: What did I just say?
5: Oh, you're Daryl Frantic?
7: No, he said I'm Mr. Frantic's very efficient secretary, Adele.
5: Oh, and then what did you say?
7: No, I said that's...
4: You said that's a very adorable costume.
5: Then what did I say?
4: Now, you say something.
5: Oh, this isn't really my costume.
7: What is it, your pajamas?
5: That's right. They're called sleepies because they have feet in them.
7: Then why don't you call them feeties?
5: Greetings, I am the wonderful white-winged warrior.
7: We're starting all over again, aren't we?
8: So you're the wonderful white-winged warrior.
4: Now, this is Daryl Frantic.
5: Nice to meet you, Mr. Frantic.
7: Oh, aren't his costume adorable, Daryl?
8: Never mind, Adele.
5: This isn't my costume. My costume didn't come back from the cleaners.
7: See his little feet?
8: Oh, shut up, Adele.
7: I love you, Daryl.
8: Now listen, winged...
9: Warrior.
8: Yes, I'm going to produce my greatest motion picture of all time right here in Midland City, and it's all about you.
5: Gee, I hope I can get tickets for it.
8: Yes, and I'm going to call this epic the true story of the wonderful white-winged...
9: Warrior.
8: Right. Now, the first thing we've got to decide is whether you can be you.
5: Oh, yes, I can be me good.
8: Well, we'll see about that. First, we've got to do something about getting you out of those things you're wearing and make a decision.
7: He means take off your feeties.
5: Sleepies. You really want me to,
8: Well, let's go. I don't have all day.
5: Okay.
8: What are you doing?
5: I'm getting out of my sleepies.
2: Not now.
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0: Here's the beach report for today, Tuesday, August 11th, off the Bethany Boardwalk. Today's high tides are at 6:52 a.m. and 7:30 p.m. Low tide is at 12:55 p.m. Atlantic water temperature at the boardwalk is 77 degrees.
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3: One. Recorded in September 1965. This song reached number one in the U.S. in February 1966. Here's Lou Christie with Lightning Strikes.

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1: Hello, Americans. This is Paul Harvey.
2: And now, the rest of the story.
3: It was the prospect of gold which brought people into the territory in the first place, and those who had come decided to stay. By February 1859, an act had been introduced in our Congress which would make that chunk of land spanning the Rocky Mountains an official U.S. territory. The name Osage Territory was proposed, and yet there was too much congressional foot-dragging to suit the enthusiastic inhabitants of the area. So on June 6, a constitutional convention assembled. The name Jefferson Territory was adopted, and the election of a delegate to Congress was scheduled. Had duly elected delegate B.D. Williams simply gone to Washington, D.C., and gained the acceptance of Jefferson Territory as an official territory of the United States, then the eventual state would have been called Jefferson. Oh, of course there's no such state. I'm going to tell you why. Among the unsuccessful candidates for territorial delegate was a fellow named George Willing, and he decided to go to Washington anyway, and he met Delegate Williams there, and he told Delegate Williams that Congress would be unlikely to buy the name Jefferson for the new territory. He, George Willing, had a better name, Idaho. Idaho. Said it was an Indian name. Said it meant Gem of the Mountains. And Delegate Williams said that it was a very nice name indeed, that the territorial inhabitants had already chosen Jefferson, and Jefferson they would get. But shortly thereafter, both House and Senate committees determined that to start a trend of naming territories after presidents would not be a good idea, that President Washington's should remain a singular honor. Oh, have you heard these rest of the story stories are now available in a home video cassette? You can order yours by dialing 1-800-88-STORY. Delegate Williams admonished that if Jefferson was out of the question, a number of names should be pondered and carefully evaluated. Names proposed to the Senate committee included Tampa, Nemara, and Weapaloa, Arapahoe, even San Juan. The House committee seemed particularly fond of Tahosa, an Indian word meaning dwellers of the mountaintops. The names of Columbus and Franklin and Lafayette were also considered for the new territory. But the one name, apparently irresistible to all, was George Willing's original suggestion. Idaho, Gem of the Mountains. What could be more appropriate? But, well, this is the rest of the story. Delegate B.D. Williams, still suspicious of territorial tag-along George Willing, decided to research the origin of this Indian word, Idaho. You know what he discovered? Idaho did not mean Gem of the Mountains. Idaho had no meaning at all. There was no such word in any language as Idaho. And suddenly realizing that the Idaho proposal had been George Willing's practical joke from the start, Delegate Williams hurried back to the Hill with a warning. The name Idaho was a fake, he said. It's a fake. It doesn't mean anything. Certainly it doesn't mean Gem of the Mountains. The word Idaho must never be associated with this beautiful mountain state. The name of a territory, ultimately a state, should be the product of a practical joker's imagination was unthinkable. The new territory must receive another name, he said. The new territory deserved a legitimate name, one which had some real meaning. So, the new territory got another name. The phony name Idaho was abandoned. The name Idaho was abandoned, and on February 28, 1861, Colorado was born. And now you know the rest of the story.
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Mostly sunny and hot today, with a high around 90. Then mostly cloudy with a 50% chance of thunderstorms tonight, with a low around 70.

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0: Now, the Wildwood Flower is an old country classic. It's gained a whole new popularity. The song isn't any more popular, but the flower's doing real good. The Wildwood Flower grew wild on the farm, and we never knowed what it was called. Some said it's a flower, and some said it's a weed. I didn't give it much thought. One day I was out there talking to my brother, and I reached down for a weed to chew on. Things got fuzzy and things got blurry, and then everything was gone. Didn't know what happened, but I knew it beat the hell out of sniffing burlap. I come to, and my brother was there, and he said, "What's wrong with your eyes?" I said, "I don't know. I was chewing on the weed." He said, "Well, let me give it a try." I spent the rest of that day and most of that night trying to find my brother Bill. Caught up with him about 6 o'clock the next morning, naked, singing on the windmill. He said he flew up there. I had to fly out and get him down. He's about half crazy. The very next day, we picked a bunch of them weeds and we put them in the sun to dry. Then we mashed them up and cleaned them off, put them in the corn cob pipe. Smoking them wildwood flowers got to be a habit. We never seen no harm. Oh, we thought it was kind of handy. Take a trip and never leave the farm. They go puff that wildwood weed, next thing you know, you're just wandering around behind the little animals. Good things got to come to an end. It's the same with the wildwood weeds. One day this fella from Washington come by and spied them and turned white as a sheet. And he dug and he burned and he burned and he dug and he killed all our cute little weeds. And then he drove away. We just smiled and waved, sitting there on that sack of seeds. Y'all come back now, you hear?
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2: The beach report for today, Tuesday, August 11th, off the Bethany Boardwalk. Today's high tides are at 6:52 a.m. and 7:30 p.m. Low tide is at 12:55 p.m. Atlantic water temperature at the boardwalk is 77 degrees.
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0: CWC. Coming up next is an artist who, in the middle 1970s, became the biggest seller for RCA Records since Elvis Presley. With over 39 number one hits, here's Charlie Pride.

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1: Here is the beach report for today, Tuesday, August 11th, off the Bethany Boardwalk. Today's high tides are at 6:52 a.m. and 7:30 p.m. Low tide is at 12:55 p.m. Atlantic water temperature at the boardwalk is 77 degrees.
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1: Today in history, August 11, 1965. In Los Angeles, 6 days of deadly rioting and looting erupt in the predominantly black section of Watts. It's a turning point for America's civil rights movement, as peaceful protests in the South give way to violent clashes in the nation's major cities. 1984. A joke by President Ronald Reagan during a voice test for a paid political radio address causes a Cold War flap.
2: All right, my fellow Americans, I'm pleased to tell you today that I've signed legislation that will outlaw Russia forever. We begin bombing in 5 minutes.
1: 1992. The Mall of America, at the time the biggest indoor mall in the United States, opens in Bloomington, Minnesota. 1921. Alex Haley, author of Roots, the African-American family saga that became a hit TV miniseries, is born in Ithaca, New York. And 1956, abstract painter Jackson Pollock dies in an auto accident on New York's Long Island. He was 44. Today in history, August 11th, Camille Bohannon, the Associated Press.
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1: Now, another exciting episode in the life of the most fantastic crime fighter the world has ever known.
2: Well, in our last very exciting episode, the wonderful white-winged warrior was summoned to the office of the police commissioner of Midland City.
3: Hi, someone called me?
4: Go right in. The commissioner's expecting you.
3: Okay.
2: And waiting in the commissioner's office was the fantastic Daryl Frantic, the movie producer who discovered everyone in the free world.
3: Greetings. I'm the wonderful white-winged warrior.
5: I think your costume is very adorable.
2: This is not Daryl Frantic. This is his very efficient secretary, Adele.
3: Thank you. Are you Daryl Frantic?
2: What did I just say?
3: Oh, you're Daryl Frantic?
5: No, he said I'm Mr. Frantic's very efficient secretary, Adele.
3: Oh, and then what did you say?
5: Oh, I said that's...
2: You said that's a very adorable costume.
3: Then what did I say?
2: Now, you say something.
3: Oh, this isn't really my costume.
5: What is it, your pajamas?
3: That's right. They're called sleepies because they have feet in them.
5: Then why don't you call them feeties?
3: Greetings, I am the wonderful white-winged warrior.
5: We're starting all over again, aren't we?
6: So you're the wonderful white-winged warrior.
2: Now, this is Daryl Frantic.
3: Nice to meet you, Mr. Frantic.
5: Oh, aren't his costume adorable, Daryl?
6: Never mind, Adele.
3: This isn't my costume. My costume didn't come back from the cleaners.
5: See his little feet?
6: Oh, shut up, Adele.
5: I love you, Daryl.
6: Now listen, winged
7: warrior.
6: Yes, I'm going to produce my greatest motion picture of all time right here in Midland City, and it's all about you.
3: Gee, I hope I can get tickets for it.
6: Yes, and I'm going to call this epic the true story of the wonderful white-winged
7: warrior.
6: Right. Now, the first thing we've got to decide is whether you can be you.
3: Oh, yes, I can be me good.
6: Well, we'll see about that. First, we've got to do something about getting you out of those things you're wearing and make a decision.
5: He means take off your feeties.
3: Sleepies. You really want me to,
6: Well, let's go. I don't have all day.
3: Okay.
6: What are you doing?
3: I'm getting out of my sleepies.
8: Not now.
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0: the beach report for today, Tuesday, August 11th, off the Bethany Boardwalk. Today's high tides are at 6:52 a.m. and 7:30 p.m. Low tide is at 12:55 p.m. Atlantic water temperature at the boardwalk is 77 degrees.
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2: Steven.
3: Who said that?
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1: Hello, Americans. This is Paul Harvey.
2: And now, the rest of the story.
3: It was the prospect of gold which brought people into the territory in the first place, and those who had come decided to stay. By February 1859, an act had been introduced in our Congress which would make that chunk of land spanning the Rocky Mountains an official U.S. territory. The name Osage Territory was proposed, and yet there was too much congressional foot-dragging to suit the enthusiastic inhabitants of the area. So on June 6, a constitutional convention assembled. The name Jefferson Territory was adopted, and the election of a delegate to Congress was scheduled. Had duly elected delegate B.D. Williams simply gone to Washington, D.C., and gained the acceptance of Jefferson Territory as an official territory of the United States, then the eventual state would have been called Jefferson. Oh, of course there's no such state. I'm going to tell you why. Among the unsuccessful candidates for territorial delegate was a fellow named George Willing, and he decided to go to Washington anyway, and he met Delegate Williams there, and he told Delegate Williams that Congress would be unlikely to buy the name Jefferson for the new territory. He, George Willing, had a better name, Idaho. Idaho. Said it was an Indian name. Said it meant Gem of the Mountains. And Delegate Williams said that it was a very nice name indeed, that the territorial inhabitants had already chosen Jefferson, and Jefferson they would get. But shortly thereafter, both House and Senate committees determined that to start a trend of naming territories after presidents would not be a good idea, that President Washington's should remain a singular honor. Oh, have you heard these rest of the story stories are now available in a home video cassette? You can order yours by dialing 1-800-88-STORY. Delegate Williams admonished that if Jefferson was out of the question, a number of names should be pondered and carefully evaluated. Names proposed to the Senate committee included Tampa, Nemara, and Weapaloa, Arapahoe, even San Juan. The House committee seemed particularly fond of Tahosa, an Indian word meaning dwellers of the mountaintops. The names of Columbus and Franklin and Lafayette were also considered for the new territory. But the one name, apparently irresistible to all, was George Willing's original suggestion. Idaho, Gem of the Mountains. What could be more appropriate? But, well, this is the rest of the story. Delegate B.D. Williams, still suspicious of territorial tag-along George Willing, decided to research the origin of this Indian word, Idaho. You know what he discovered? Idaho did not mean Gem of the Mountains. Idaho had no meaning at all. There was no such word in any language as Idaho. And suddenly realizing that the Idaho proposal had been George Willing's practical joke from the start, Delegate Williams hurried back to the Hill with a warning. The name Idaho was a fake, he said. It's a fake. It doesn't mean anything. Certainly it doesn't mean Gem of the Mountains. The word Idaho must never be associated with this beautiful mountain state. The name of a territory, ultimately a state, should be the product of a practical joker's imagination was unthinkable. The new territory must receive another name, he said. The new territory deserved a legitimate name, one which had some real meaning. So, the new territory got another name. The phony name Idaho was abandoned. The name Idaho was abandoned, and on February 28, 1861, Colorado was born. And now you know the rest of the story.
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0: 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Everybody knows the following artist as the Coal Miner's Daughter. Inducted into the Country Music Hall of Fame in 1988, and with 16 number one singles, here's Loretta Lynn.

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0: 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Thank you.
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1: Hey, it's me, your cell phone. We need to talk about something. Something serious. I know you love me. I know you like using me wherever you are. But I feel like this isn't working out when you're driving. I know you may think that it's possible to focus both on me and the road, but I just don't feel the same way. I think we should spend time away from each other when you're driving. It's for the best.
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0: 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Everybody knows the following artist as the Coal Miner's Daughter. Inducted into the Country Music Hall of Fame in 1988. And with 16 number one singles, here's Loretta Lynn.

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the yard and it growled at me and I swallowed hard and I heard somebody say, well, who are you? 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When he spoke, his voice was low and deep, but he just didn't frighten me, 'cause somehow I just knew he wasn't mean. He said, what you doing snooping around?

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1: Today in history, August 11, 1965. In Los Angeles, 6 days of deadly rioting and looting erupt in the predominantly black section of Watts. It's a turning point for America's civil rights movement as peaceful protests in the South give way to violent clashes in the nation's major cities. 1984. A joke by President Ronald Reagan during a voice test for a paid political radio address causes a Cold War flap.
2: All right, my fellow Americans, I'm pleased to tell you today that I've signed legislation that will outlaw Russia forever. We begin bombing in 5 minutes.
1: 1992. The Mall of America, at the time the biggest indoor mall in the United States, opens in Bloomington, Minnesota. 1921. Alex Haley, author of Roots, the African-American family saga that became a hit TV miniseries, is born in Ithaca, New York. And 1956, abstract painter Jackson Pollock dies in an auto accident on New York's Long Island. He was 44. Today in history, August 11th, Camille Bohannon, The Associated Press.

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1: This song was the costliest single ever released at the time. 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